I've heard people say that too much of anything is not good for you, baby. But I don't know about that. There's many times that we've loved and we've shared love and made love. It doesn't seem to me like it's enough.

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You know what I'm saying? 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

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Some old Safeway grocery market. He figured we

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It's been 279 days since the last book was burned, and life has been wonderful since. We've been lucky enough to enjoy the tranquility of silence as the last vinyl record was melted and the last piece of art was catapulted outside the walls. As always, there will be a 10 a.m. meeting tomorrow at the South Wall to pray to the sun. In other news, Joe Leitner was caught whistling at the water trough. His execution will be scheduled for the next full moon. Say goodbye, Joe.

They want this. Play with an advantage of stamina and skill level. Way beyond the average. 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Now watch me, cause you'll never see a carbon copy. Get the

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0: 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What would you do? Mein Radio. Judy in the sky. Meine Musik. Radio Ostfriesland.
1: Hey, was bist du denn?